0: video for Don't You Worry, directed by Director X. Black Eyed Peas featuring Shakira and David Guetta. So this whole thing is like a global event. We shot in Barcelona, we shot in Los Angeles.
1: I am Director X. This video

0: people ask me. 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The truth is, I think what scares me the most is not being able to say all the things I want to say to you when I'm no longer here. So this song is for Haley, for when that day comes.
1: Where's Haley? Where's she at?
2: This ain't Haley.
1: Who is it?

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How should I start? Just wanna say, look after Elena, Stevie, and Uncle Nate. And sweetie, be strong. I know I was your rock, and I still am. Saying goodbye is just not ever easy. But why you crying? Just stop. Haley, baby,

And if there's days where you wanna just lock yourself in your room and cry, just think about how when you were little, how you and I, back and forth to the studio, we used to drive

0: take cussing.
1: Can you hear?
0: Yep.
1: Mm-hmm.
0: No what?
1: No, I said no bitch.
0: Okay.
2: I'm loving your show.
3: Oh.
2: Cei mai buni aleg Radio Sud.

0: Listen, I say get out of my face.
1: Radio Sud.
2: Well now, we call this the act of mating. But there are several other very important differences between human beings and animals that you should know about.